0: we have made the most important discovery in the history of our world. This would be our first contact with some other person.
1: Yes, it has all the same characteristics, only on a much larger scale. The resemblance is perfect.

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Music transcends racial barriers, international barriers. Music goes everywhere. Music is a healing force, so it's good for everyone to keep the music alive, keep the culture alive.

0: international barrier. Music goes everywhere. Music is a healing force. So, you know, this music, this soul music, is good for everyone. I want to say, you know, thank you.
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0: Let's take it to New York City. Shelter. Kerry Chaos with the shelter. Yeah.
1: Freddie Sanders. Dvojica Jovan a DJ Deep.

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Wherever you at, yeah. I'm talking about from this side, that side, east side, west side, your side, my side. It's all about being.

Third is a new thing. Michal Martinuk, alebo Michal Martinuk, ako chceš, a Eric Cooper.

0: So watch what you say. Yeah. What? Q-ball.
1: They come together, together. Jazzy, funky.
0: They come together,
1: deep. Deep dope. Dneska takto na pohodu pre náročnejších poslucháčov.

Hey, this is I Am House Radio, and I'm your host, Crystal Waters. I've got a great mix for you this week with tracks from Sugarstar and Akami, Manuel Ribica, Anata, Damn Swindle, and many more. First up is Pinto's With You. Welcome to the show.

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Thanks for listening in. Now, if you want to see what I'm up to, please go over to my Instagram page at Crystal Waters. I've got new music, I got a new video, and I'm on tour, and I would love to see you out there. All the info was right there in that profile link. All right, let's get back to the music here on I Am House Radio.

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I hope you're enjoying the show. If you want to get track listings, you can go over to our podcast page at I Am House Radio. 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Okay, enough from me. 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

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House music is our sanctuary, can't you see? We gather together no matter the weather. 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We're stronger together. 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

0: And with that, we are just about out of time. 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Bye for now.
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1: I'm on a mission. 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
1: Jděte do života s nízkým očekáváním a nikdy vás nic nesklame.

0: Excuse me? Excuse me? Charles? My name is on the list.
1: What list?
0: The DJ's list. Excuse me? Excuse me?

0: Excuse me? Excuse me? 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
1: What list?
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